The light is covered up in dark blue. 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
1: 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C-A-N-C-T-H. 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I mean,
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1: 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Well, I said that, didn't I? Well,
0: about an hour ago.

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You're lower than that. You know that? No, I mean you can sing lower than that. No, really. No, he really can, folks. He holds out so he can do it again.

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Then the lamb, ram, sheep horns began to blow. The trumpets began to sound. Oh,

0: He's my number one singer of all time. Hope to name my kid after him someday. He keeps his political views to himself. I just love the guy. I mean, I know that sounds kind of weird, but I just love the guy, and I wish him many years of success.
1: I've gotten to know him in a way from seeing him on stage, and I would say he is religious to the point where, of course, he can't go to church like many other people can every week, but you can see by the way he sings a lot of these spiritual songs.
0: My favorite is How Great Thou Art.

0: calling. This is Guitar Man. 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
1: I ain't played all weekend.
0: I know your house is a mess, Reed.
2: That's a mess, man.
1: It is. Yes. Okay, you are too.
3: Let's just leave them out.
1: No, man, there ain't no way you can get them both. So them just sound like a room full of spastics or something.
0: Ready?
1: Yeah. I did it the wrong way, no wonder. One, two, three, now. Well, two, three, four. I made it long, Bob. It's long on the record. I forgot it's like this. I think, ain't it?
0: Yeah.
1: Wait, what?
0: That's right.
4: Two thumbs.
0: This is two.
1: Two, three, pig.

0: hire a guitar man. Well, I nearly about starved to death down in Memphis.
1: Okay.
0: Out of juice and luck.
2: Man, I may wander off in the parking lot. Stay with me. I guess I'll get with you sometime tonight. Two, three, now. I can do that better. One, two, three, four.

the U.S. mail is on his toe. 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You ain't pulling no wool over this boy's eye. Now I catch you around my woman, champ. I'm gonna leave your head about the shape of a stamp. Kinda flattened out,

0: I'm a U.S.
1: Hi, I'm Billy Rowan. This is 2-2.
0: Okay.
2: I'm cleaning up tonight.
0: I'm a U.S. male, because I was shot. I'm a U.S. male, because I was born in a Mississippi town on a Sunday morning. Now, Mississippi just happens to occupy a place in the southeastern portion of this here United States. Now, that's a fact, buddy, and you know it well. So I just call myself the U.S. male.

0: say all this. I've been watching the way you've been watching my mess. For the last 3 weeks, you've been hot on her trail. You've been kind of upsetting this U.S. mayor. When you touch her once with your greasy hand, I'm gonna stretch your neck like a long rubber band. She's wearing a ring that I brought on her bra.
1: I wouldn't worry about it.
0: Okay. I'm a U.S. male because I was born in a Mississippi town on a Sunday morning. Now, Mississippi just happens to occupy a place

southeastern portion of this here United States. Now that's a fact, buddy, and you know it well. So I just call myself the U.S. Mail. That's M-A-L-E, son. That's me. Now I said all that to say all this. I've been watching the way you've been watching my miss. For the last 3 weeks, you've been hot on her trail, and you've been kind of upsetting this U.S. Mail. Now you touch her once with your greasy hand, I'm gonna stretch your neck like a long rubber band. But she's wearing a ring that I bought her on sale, and that makes her the property of this U.S. Mail. Better not mess with the U.S. Mail, my friend.

0: snow, and the U.S. mail is on its toes. Quit watching my woman, cause that ain't wise. You ain't pulling no wool over this boy's eyes. Can I watch you run around, you son of a bitch? I wanna pick your head and dump you in a ditch. I want.
1: I like his work.
0: I'm a U.S. mail. I'm a U.S. mail, cause I was born. I'm a U.S. mail, cause I was born in a Mississippi town on a Sunday morning. Now Mississippi just happens to occupy a place in the southeastern portion of this here United States. Now that's a fact, buddy, and you know it well. So I just call myself the U.S. Mail. That's M-A-L-E, son. That's me. Now I said all that to say all this. I've been watching the way you've been watching my miss. For the last 3 weeks, you've been hot on her trail. You've been kind of upsetting this U.S. mail. Now you touch her once with your greasy hands, I'm gonna stretch your neck like a long rubber band. She's wearing a ring that I bought her on sale. That makes her the property of this U.S. mail. You better not mess with the U.S. mail, my friend.

snow, and the U.S. mail is on his toes. Quit watching that woman, cause that ain't wise. Ain't pulling no wool over this boy's eyes. I catch you round my woman, champ. I'm gonna leave your head about the shape of a stamp. Kinda flattened out, so you'll be well and quit playing games with this U.S. mail.

Let me tell you something, son. You can be just about as cool as you want to be, man. Just keep your greasy hands off my woman.